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left here, boy. Take it slow. 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I just rolled my eyes and I said, Daddy,

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All right, all you weekend party animals, carry on, carry on. I've got work to do. It's Monday morning. Welcome. It's Steve Summers at 95.3 The Bull. Glad you're here. Hope you had a great weekend. Should be a great week. Let's get it rolling with Scotty McCreary.

0: 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Just wide awake, waiting on a good night. 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
1: Welcome to Monday, 7:22 in the morning. I'm Steve Summers. Hardy always wanted to sing or perform with Tim McGraw. Never had the right song. Tim heard this one and said, oh, hell yeah, I'm in. Here's Mick Garther on 95.3 The Bull.

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1: 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Let me tell you a little bit about him here. With his dedicated BG Nation behind him, he has racked up more than 8.3